Yes, we're going to continue now with the voice of Ajay Atul, and the song is Singat, and this is from the 2018 movie Dharak, from the year 2018. Dharak, here is the movie Singat, the song Singat.

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dance movie Dawn, The Chase Begins. And this one is done by Alisha Chinoy, Mahalakshmi Iyer, and Sonu Nigam. The song is Aaj Ki Raat. Let's enjoy.

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Chudaru, and it's from the the 2000.

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This one is done by Kishore Kumar, Asha Bhosle, and the song is Jagmag Jagmag Si Mehfil. 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
1: 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Let's enjoy the song Akela Dil, the remix version.

The movie Dilhai Tumhara. We're gonna have the voices of Kumar Sanu, Udit Narayan, Alka Yagnik, and the song is Mohabbat Dil Ka Sakoon. 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

Dilka Sakoon, Kumar Sanwal Ka Yagnik Kan Urit Narayan. We're going to continue now from the movie Dabang Tree, and the year was 2019. This one is done by Bacha, Mamta Sharma, Kamal Khan, and the song is Munna Badnam Hua. Let's enjoy from Dabang Tree.

Yes, we're going to continue now with a Tamil song by Mamta Sharma Karas, and the song is Suni Leena She Samma. Let's enjoy Suni Leena She Samma. Tamil music.

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0: This is the Lisa London Show, Inside the Quiet Storm. She is I am she, Lisa London, that is me. And indeed, it will be my privilege and my pleasure to spend the next few hours with you playing the best in smooth R&B and classic Quiet Storm. Good evening, family, and welcome to another edition of the show. I trust that you all are well, healthy, and blessed. And I'm good, family, and I'm excited about tonight's show because, well, as I always tell you, that music is my therapy. And whenever things weigh heavy on my mind, it's to the crates I go. And tonight is no exception. And it feels good sometimes to just steal away to a space that's safe and comfortable and familiar. And the music in tonight's show does just that for me. Now, don't get me wrong. At the end of the day, I do this show for the love of you all and for my love, the genre that is Quiet Storm. But every so often, I have to be a little selfish and play some songs that make me feel better, just to calm my spirit and bring me back to center. And I hope that these songs do just the same for you. And dare I say, there is no song in tonight's show that was produced after 1985. So yeah, I think it's the classics from the 70s and early 80s for sure. Now, mind you, I don't do this all the time. It's not a dusties or pure throwbacks kind of show. I play everything, but sometimes in order to know where you're going, you must understand where you've been. Hence, we're here. And yeah, I'm going to let you all marinate on that. Inside the show tonight, I've got some music from One Way, Bootsy Collins, the Bee Gees, the Dells. Oh, honey, it's going to be great. Did you catch that play on words? But right about now, it's time to run that hot bubble bath, a shower, slip into something a little more comfortable, pour a glass of your favorite libation, and just chill with me inside the Quiet Storm. And starting us off tonight, one of my favorites from the Maestro and Black Moses. This is Barry White and Isaac Hayes with Dark and Lovely, Inside the Quiet Storm.
1: Why am I smiling? You always make me smile. You know that. Look at you. Everything about you just makes me

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Even though it's a cold world, baby.

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Baby, this has got to be one of my all-time favorite jams from DeBarge. It's called Time Will Reveal. And shout out to my cousin Jackie. She was the first person to put me onto this song. And, well, you know, we have very similar musical tastes. Great minds think alike. Mind you, we were only in our teens when this song came out, but I digress. Also in that set, we heard from Zapp, featuring the late Roger Troutman, Prince, another one of my all-time favorites from the Isley Brothers with Atlantis, some Switch, Freddie Jackson, and of course, starting us off, Barry White and Isaac Hayes with Dark and Lovely. And the magic and the melanin in the music does not get any stronger than that. And for me, that set was just wrapped in love and emotion. And I was singing out loud because now, being the age that I am, I appreciate the messages in the music. Millennials, y'all just keep on living. You'll get it. Still on deck, more musical therapy, and I think I'll couple it with a shot of VSOP. Because, you know, this music invokes a brown liquor moment, does it not? And while I get into that, you all can get into the emotions with Don't Ask My Neighbor.

You know, one time things got so bad until I had to go to one of my friends and talk to him. And I told him, I said, you know, I'm having problems with the woman that I love. It seems that I call her on the phone and I just can't get her to answer. And then I went to her house and I saw a car parked in the driveway. I knocked on the door, but still my knocks went unanswered. And then I went home and I watched television until television went off. And then I played my records until I just didn't want to hear them anymore. And finally I went to bed, but I found myself waking up a few hours later. And the tears were running down my face. And my friend told me, he said, Lenny, you just ought to forget about her. But I told my friend, I said, you know, maybe you've never been in love like I've been in love. And maybe you've never felt the things that I felt. But this is what I told my friend. I said, you know,

It's Patti LaBelle. That's all I need to say, really. Seriously, when you hear her voice and she hits those notes, it's a wrap. It's Patti LaBelle. R&B royalty for sure. And you know, the reason I put that song in the playlist tonight was to remind myself that there is at least one person in this world that loves me, even when I don't love myself so much. And I'll say that to all of you, you know, for you, there is at least one person among these millions of people on the earth. There is someone who loves you just for being you, just because of the curl in your lip when you smile, just because of the color of your eyes and your hair, just because of the way you make eye contact when you enter a room, and just because of the way you speak. They can hear emotions in your voice, be it happiness, sadness, fear, or pain, or joy. And for all that you are, they love you. See, I told you all earlier, you know, when you're older, when you've been through some things, the lyrics, the story, the messages, and the music, it hits different. And millennials, again, I say just keep on living. But truth be told, the energy in this music is why some of you all are here in the first place. Come on, somebody. Still more musical therapy for me, and I think in this set, I'll throw in a little Blue Eyed Soul. So just keep listening.

Now, I mentioned at the top of the show that the reason that I'm in the crates tonight is because music is my therapy. And when there is a lot weighing on my mind, old school just makes me feel better. And we ended that set with Zoom by the Commodores. And I know we have all had times that we wish we could just fly away. Far, far away from here and get your mind to be so fresh and clear. And that you long to see people as they want to be. Yeah, and I think at the end of the day, you know, I just want to be happy, to have joy and feel love. And when you can tap into the universe and tap into that energy, there is no greater feeling, let me tell you. But on the flip side, when it's hard and you struggle to find that energy, you struggle to find that love, that inner peace, that connection to it all, the world can be a very cold and lonely place. And yeah, that's another reason that I do this show, because I've found that this music has been and can be a conduit for finding that energy, the good energy. And if I can help you all to find the energy, to feel the love, then I've done my job. Still on deck, more old school musical therapy for me. From The Whispers, Atlantic Star, and The Manhattans, just to name a few. So keep it locked right here.

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0: Well, that is my time for this evening, family. Thank you all so much for tuning in and spending a little quality time with me tonight. And thank you all for indulging me in my journey of musical therapy. And I must say that I do feel better, a lot better, so much, much better. You know, it's one thing when you let people, places, and circumstance over which you have no control. It's one thing when you let that occupy your mind and steal your thoughts and consume you with fear and doubt and, you know, just being unsure. Then comes the music. The love comes in, the light comes in, and replaces all of it. It's like a great weight has been lifted in your spirit. Hence, I say all of that to say, don't stress about situations over which you have no control. It's not your concern. It's not your fight. Because when you can fight and you can make decisions and take actions, things change. People change. Circumstances change. Relationships change. And most importantly, you can find your peace. So while old school may not be your therapy, I know it's mine, but I hope that it has helped you to allow the music and the love to occupy your mind and your thoughts, even if just for a little while. And with love comes life. And yeah, hopefully you all feel much better for it. I know I do. Until next time, family, take care, be blessed, be a blessing, and take love wherever you go.
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1: There are many creatures on this earth who by their own choice have decided to pair, be fruitful, and multiply, sharing everything in their existence with no secrets. How envious we should be of them. What's mine is mine, and what's yours is not a mindset that should exist between a grown man and a grown woman. Unless in their heart of hearts, a desire exists to be free and live a solitary existence with secret thoughts and secret desires. Be careful. Be very careful what you ask for, and watch with glittering eyes the whole world around you, because the greatest secrets are always hidden in the most unlikely of places. Well, let's go ahead and get this thing started by issuing a storm warning. Not because of bad weather, but because of what occurs between a grown man and a grown woman. Let's begin.
2: Tell me a secret. I don't just want to know about any secret.

10 minutes on the smooth side of this first hour of Storm Warning. Welcome to my favorite time of the evening. I started off this hour with a tune from Q being performed by some of the great ones, to include Al B. Shore, El DeBarge, James Ingram, and the late Barry White. On Deck, a classic originally released in 1977 by George Benson, being performed by one of the great voices of our time. Here's Phil Perry singing Everything Must Change on Storm Warning, the quiet before the storm.

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You're in tune to the best in the smooth side of today's music. I'm Tony Hall with you right here on Storm Warning, The Quiet Before the Storm. In the background, that was music from Mr. Christopher Cross, a tune entitled Sailing. Here's Silver Logan with her version of Sailing, right here for you on Storm Warning, The Quiet Before the Storm.

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Right now it's 8 minutes. We've got about 8 minutes left in this first hour of Storm Warning with yours truly, Tony Hall. And you can catch me here each and every week, same time, same digital source. In the background, music from Mr. Chris Botti asking, what are you doing for the rest of your life? 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But right now, let's keep this groove going with a message from Usher, a little tune entitled, There Goes My Baby. It's the instrumental version, just for you, on Storm Warning, the quiet before the storm.

I'm truly enjoying spending this quality time with you. So now just sit back and relax. I've got a lot of great music in store for you. What better way to close out this first hour of beautiful music than with a tune from the Jazz Steppers entitled Take It Slow? Right here on Storm Warning, the quiet before the storm.

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1: 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Or you can leave me a message on the request line at 844-588-4239. And be sure to tell me your name and where you're calling from. We're at the end of our first hour. We heard music from their 1998 release. It was the Jazz Steppers with a tune entitled Take It Slow. On deck, it's music from the great Mr. Peeble Bryson entitled I'm Soul. Into you right here on Storm Warning. The quiet before the storm.

6 minutes on the downside of our second hour of Storm Warning with yours truly. If you're just joining me, you missed a great first hour on Storm Warning, heard locally and around the globe. 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Hey, be sure to mention your name and where you're calling from. If there's something you wish to know, don't ask my neighbors. 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

inside the minds of Boney James and Al Jarreau, a collaboration entitled I Still Dream. So many memories playing over and over and over, thinking of thoughts of back in the day. Here's a tune I'm sure you'll remember from back in the day. It's Love, Togetherness, and Devotion, otherwise known as LTD, on Storm Warning, the quiet before the storm.

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When someone tells you you've worked that last nerve, when they say they're done with you, when they say get out of my face, when they say there's nothing else to talk about, they're done. It's over for you. And like Measure says, when it's over, it's over. I don't put retreads on my car, and I definitely don't do retreads in relationships. You're in tune to the best and the smooth sides of today's hit music. I'm Tony with you right here on Storm Warning, the quiet before the storm. You can catch me here each and every week on your favorite digital source, heard locally and globally around the world. In the background, here's music from Genesis right here on Storm Warning.

trip to the past with music from one of the great groups of the 70s. It's Genesis with lead singer Mr. Phil Collins. Phil did a lot of great music with Genesis on his own and also collaborated with many great artists such as Phil Bailey, just to name one off the top of my head. You're listening to Storm Warning, the quiet before the storm. I'm going to stay in the past a little bit in the background. Here's music from the Stylistics, a tune entitled Break Up to Make Up on Storm Warning, the quiet before the storm.

a great hit from Mr. Phil Perry, a tune entitled She's Over Me, right here on Storm Warning, The Quiet Before the Storm. Well, unfortunately, it's time to fade our time together to gray, but it's all good. 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Hey, please ensure you tell me who you are and where you are. I'm going to miss you, and I look forward to the next time we share time locally and globally around the world. 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

0: of some of the best in smooth and contemporary jazz. 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

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It's so warm, it's so hot, you perspire. 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What do you get? Perspiration. 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And you drink. What do you get? The check. 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Imagine everybody with a good-looking mother and a rich daddy. 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Summertime. That's what the song says. Living easy.

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2: When R&B groups ruled the radio. Welcome to the R&B Juke Joint. I'm your host, Kayla Sean. And there was a golden era between the late 80s and the early 2000s when trios, quartets, and boy bands reigned supreme. It was definitely a time worthy of a tribute. Y'all remember Troop? Here's I Will Always Love You on the Juke Joint.

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1: That's I Will Always Love You by Troop, recorded back in 1989. It has a writer's credit from the legendary Dallas Austin, who later went on to be the founder of Rowdy Records in 1992. You're deep inside the R&B juke joint. We're celebrating when R&B groups ruled the radio. Here's Force MDs on the juke joint.

The R&B Juke Joint can be heard on Amazon Music and Pandora. I'm Kayla, and we're celebrating when R&B groups ruled the radio. This group brought us songs like Happy, You Are My Everything, The First Time, and more. Here's Surface with Shower Me With Your Love on the Juke Joint. My

That surface inside the R&B juke joint. I would love to know your top five. Top five favorite R&B groups of all time. Hit me on Instagram. That's at the R&B juke joint. The letter R, the letter N, and the letter B. Click follow. Here's As Yet. Hard to Say Sorry on the juke joint. Mm-hmm.

I remember As Yet, and I also remember them being signed to LaFace Records. Remember that record label? Aging myself right now. You're deep inside the R&B juke joint. We're celebrating when R&B groups ruled the radio, like this group. Here's Rough Ends.

Nice. That was my favorite track by Rough Ends that dropped back in 2002. You're deep inside the R&B Juke Joint. I'm Kayla, and we're having a good time reminiscing back when R&B groups ruled the radio. And back in 1992, a group from DC came on the scene and blessed us with If I Ever Fall in Love, Comforter, Yours, Come With Me, and more. Here's Shy with Baby I'm Yours on the Juke Joint.

0: Yeah, babe.
1: Cross-colored outfits, Patrick Ewing kicks, neon-colored felines. The 90s were a time. You're deep inside the R&B juke joint. We're celebrating when R&B groups ruled the radio. And back in 1991, this track won a Billboard Music Award for number one R&B single of the year. Here's the Rude Boys with Written All Over Your Face on the juke joint.
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this music takes you back to a time when people wore eight ball jackets and sheepskin coats. Back when the Wave Nouveau girls thought they were better than the Jerry Curl girls. And the Pin Curl girls thought they were better than the Finger Wave girls. Deep inside the R&B Juke Joint, I'm Kayla. We're celebrating when R&B groups ruled the radio. We talked about what's your top five earlier, your top five R&B groups. If I gave you mine, this group would most definitely make the cut. Here's Mint Condition on the Juke Joint.

Honey, between Breaking My Heart, Pretty Brown Eyes, and You Send Me Swinging, I didn't know what to pick. That's Forever In Your Eyes by Mint Condition here inside the R&B Juke Joint. You can't have a conversation about when R&B groups ruled the radio without mentioning JoJo, Casey, Dalvin, and Devontae. Here's Jodeci.

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Forever My Lady, Diary of a Mad Band, The Show, The After Party, The Hotel, or The Past, The Present, The Future? Tweet me now. That's at Kayla Radio. That's KLA. When R&B groups ruled the radio. We were introduced to this group back in 1988. Their very first single was titled Little Walter. You can't have a conversation about when R&B groups ruled the radio without mentioning Tony, Tony, Tony. Here's Lay Your Head on My Pillow on The Juke Joint. Lay

after Tony Rafael Sadiq went off to have an amazing solo career, Lucy Pearl was formed. And I also want to take a second to send a special rest in peace to group member Dwayne Wiggins. Continue to rest, bro. You're deep inside the R&B juke joint. We're reminiscing back to a time when R&B groups ruled the radio. Let's take it to Baltimore with Drew Hill on the juke joint.

0: I know Drew Hill made a lot of y'all top five. Top five R&B groups of all times. I can't wait for you guys to send me your list. Slide in my inbox now on Instagram at the R&B Juke Joint. The letter R, the letter N, and the letter B. Here's another group in my top five, and they're actually number one for me. Here's Boyz II Men on the Juke Joint.
1: Hey, baby. I'm sorry.

I think I need to put a poll up. Is Wanya Morrison one of the best male vocalists of all time? You're deep inside the R&B juke joint. That was Boyz II Men. The answer to the poll question is yes. So maybe I shouldn't even bother posting it. I love an R&B argument, okay? We can argue all day. This is the R&B juke joint. We're celebrating an era when R&B groups ruled the radio. More of your favorite R&B groups coming up next. When R&B groups ruled the radio. Welcome back to the R&B Juke Joint. I'm Kayla. Let's take it to the ATL, shawty. Here's Jagged Edge on the Juke Joint.

That's Jagged Edge from the ATL here inside the R&B Juke Joint. Atlanta has a lot of talent. A lot of R&B groups have come from Atlanta. 112, the SOS Band, TLC, Escape. And I mean, by the time we talk about the rappers and the solo artists, we could be here all day. Shout out to Atlanta. I'm from Jersey, but I graduated from Clark Atlanta University, so I'm a little biased. You're deep inside the R&B Juke Joint when R&B groups ruled the radio. And here's another ATL group. Here's Silk on the Juke Joint.

0: when R&B groups rule the radio. You're deep inside the R&B Juke Joint. I'm Kayla. And this track has a production credit from my New Jersey brother, KG, from rap group Naughty by Nature. Jersey in the house. Here's Next with Butter Love on the Juke Joint.
1: I gotta be real with you, baby. 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

0: When R&B groups ruled the radio. I'm Kayla. This group is from Brooklyn. My mom is from Brooklyn, by the way. She grew up on Dean Street and Utica Avenue. Shout out to Brooklyn. This next group was discovered by DJ Eddie F back in the early 90s. They gave us hits such as Ribbon in the Sky, Love Thang, and Let Me Be the One. Here's Intro with Come Inside on the Juke Joint.
1: Hey, what's up?
2: Is that you, Jeff?
1: Who do you think it is?
2: Oh, hi, baby. When'd you get back?
1: Got back just now.

when R&B groups ruled the radio. This group takes me back to my college days, because when I was at Clark Atlanta University, 112 was a nightclub. And at that club, we used to have a time, honey. You can't have a conversation about groups that ruled the radio without mentioning the legendary 112. When I used to bartend at the Ritz on Old National Highway, 112 stayed in heavy rotation. Here's Love You Like I Did on the Juke Joint.

Yes, ma'am. Before radio, she was definitely a bartender. I worked for a beautiful African-American married couple who owned three establishments on Old National Highway when I was attending Clark Atlanta University. It was the Ritz, the Frozen Palace, which had the cocktails that spin in the wall kind of like a Wet Willie's, and then the sports bar was the 50-yard line. They owned all three, and they would rotate their waitstaff and their bartenders amongst all three establishments. I applied for my very first credit card. It was a Discover card, I believe, that gave me a $500 or $600 limit. And I took that credit card and immediately maxed it out on bartending school. Clark Atlanta University was where I went to study. Old National Highway was where I went to get to the money. You're deep inside the R&B juke joint. I'm Kayla. We're reminiscing back when R&B groups ruled the radio. And back in 1990, this group blew up the scene and schooled us on the kissing game. Representing Texas, here's High Five with Never Should've Let You Go on the juke joint.

0: just want to say rest in peace to Tony Thompson. He was the lead singer of the group High Five, and we lost him back in 2007. This is the R&B Juke Joint. I'm Kayla, and I just want to take a second to say, if an old school artist, group, band is coming to your town, as a matter of fact, the way things are going in this world, they don't even necessarily have to be an old school artist at this point. If an artist that you love, were a fan of back in the day, are a huge fan of today, if they come to your town, if they come within an hour of your town and you can get to that show, please go see it, because we have lost so many of our greats for various reasons, and you just never know what tomorrow will bring. We're celebrating a time when R&B groups ruled the radio. Here's Guy with Smile on the Juke Joint.
1: All I want you to do, baby, is lay back and relax a while. 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And I hope by the end of this song, I'll have you smiling.

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1: When R&B groups rule the radio. You're deep inside the R&B juke joint. I'm Kayla Sean. The R&B group was a big deal in the late 80s and all through the 90s. But in the early 2000s, we were still holding on. Do you guys remember the R&B group Ideal? Here's Get Gone on the juke joint.
2: Yeah, come in here for a minute. Sit down. What do you mean? Because we gotta talk.

I remember the beautiful talent that that entire group possessed when watching them develop and form into Day 26 on Making the Band. Welcome back to the R&B Juke Joint. I'm your host, Kayla Shawn. What was your favorite song by this group? Was it Just Coolin', Casanova, or this track? Here's Baby I'm Ready by LaVert on the Juke Joint.

You can always stream the R&B Juke Joint on Amazon Music and Pandora. We're celebrating a time when R&B groups ruled the radio. And when they weren't knocking boots, they were emotional. Here's H-Town on the Juke Joint.

That's H-Town representing Houston here inside the R&B Juke Joint, and we're reminiscing back to a time when R&B groups ruled the radio. This particular group had a battle of the egos. One thought he was king because he was on Fast and Furious. The other one thought he was the king because he taught us how to ride a pony. And then the third one thought he was king because, baby, he deserved all the things. Here's TGT, Tyrese, Genuine, and Tank on the Juke Joint.

Will TGT ever make a comeback? You know what groups I do hope make a comeback? Flowetry and Jodeci. I said what I said. You deep inside the R&B juke joint, and today we had an amazing show celebrating when R&B groups ruled the radio. I did The Fellas Today, Volume 1. I think I'ma have to do volume 2 and give the ladies their flowers pretty soon. Stay tuned for that, okay? You can always follow me on Instagram. That's at the R&B Juke Joint. The letter R, the letter N, and the letter B. And once again, thank you so much for listening. Until next time.

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I'm Steve Bauer, the Jazz Man, and I hope you can join me each week for Smooth Jazz USA, a program that gives you 2 hours of some of the best in smooth and contemporary jazz. I will also have smooth jazz news, a rock to jazz connection, Sinatra and Friends, and more. It's the music that your heart and ears want to hear. It's Smooth Jazz USA, Monday, 8 Eastern, here on Lemond Radio.

it makes it easy. You have to go out and work. 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That's what the song says. Living easy.

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Hope you guys had a wonderful day today, and we are prepared to follow up on some more CPL T20 action tonight. Trinidad versus

There's so much excitement on that event this evening. Also coming up on the program at the final hour, we have the top 9 most requested song in TNT for this week. But we're going to get the music started, and we're going to start off with Nusrat Fateh Ali Khan. No, that's not. Nusrat Rahat Fateh.

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That was a melodious voice there of Rahat Nusrat Fateh Ali Khan with the song Master Master Do Nain. We're going to continue now with from the year 2009, the movie Delhi 6 and the voices of Ustad Bade Ghulam Ali, Shreya Ghoshal and the song Bode Baye. Let's enjoy Shreya Ghoshal and Ustad Bas Ali. Bade Ghulam Ali, that's the man name. Ustad Bade Ghulam Ali and Shreya Ghoshal.

Ustad. What says didn't we get correct this time? Ustad Birthday Ghulam Ali. Ustad Birthday Ghulam Ali and Shreya Ghoshal with Bora Bhai. We're going to continue now with the voices of Amitabh Bhattacharya, Devi Shri Prasad and Jubin Nautiyal with the song Saath Hum Rahi, and this is from the 2025 movie Drisham 2. Let's enjoy Jubin Nautiyal and others with this song.

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25 movie Dev, and this one is done by Raj Shekhar, Vishal Mishra and Pratiksha Kale. The song is Bas Tera Pyar. Let's enjoy.

0: Udit Narain, Shah Rukh Khan, and the song is Kaike Pan Banaras Wale, Kaike Pan Banaras Wale. Let's enjoy from the 2006 movie Dawn.
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1: 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So we're going to continue the program. 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So let's enjoy the voice of Anuradha Podvar. Let me see if I'm correct. Right, Anuradha Podvar and Babul Supriya.

The movie was Dhurandhar, and this one is done by Shashwat Sachdev, Jubin Nautiyal, Isharu Kamil, and the song is Akri Ishq. Let's enjoy Akri Ishq from 2026, Dhurandhar.

movie Dharak 2. This one is done by Vishal Mishra, and the song is Tu Meri Dharak Hai by Vishal Mishra from the movie Dharak 2, the year 2025.

And the song is Rang Diya Dil from the movie Dulha Mil Gaya. Here's the voice of Shreya Ghoshal with Rang Diya.

is done by Vishal Shekhar, Vishal Dadlani. And the song is Jaane Do by Vishal Shekhar and Vishal Dadlani. Let's enjoy from the 2008 movie Dostana.

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3: Yes, I am Samaru, entertaining you with Bollywood music on the program, The Bollywood Mix, where I am playing music from the early 2000 till recent days. I would like to send out some blessings. Blessings to Uncle Harry, to Auntie Ramday. Blessings to you also to Asha Kamachi, to Anika, to Carissa, to Jim, and to Kenrick, and to Genesis as well. Blessings to all of you out there. Blessings to Bestie, a.k.a. Glenn, also to Jennifer, blessings to you as well. And to everyone else who's logged on and listening, blessings to each one and every one of you. And may that divine Lord shower you with his choices, blessings. So we're going to continue with one from the 2025 version of Dhurandhar. And this one is done by Arijit Singh, and the song is Gehra Hua. So let's listen to Gehra Hua from Dhurandhar, the year 2025, by Arijit Singh.

2004, sorry, from 2004. This one is done by Sono Nigam, Alka Yagnik, and the song is Ye Dil Tu Mila. Let's enjoy Alka Yagnik and

Toshar Joshi, Sumnida Kamen, and the song is Tera Mera Saath, and this is from the year 2026. The movie is

That's from the 2026 movie Do Diwani Se Har Me. This is a song from the movie Dear Zindagi from 2016. The song is Love You Zindagi by Amit Trivedi and JC Royal. Let's enjoy.

by Amitravedi and Jaisleen Royal. We're going to continue now with the song done by Sean and Kavita Subramaniam. Sean and Kavita Subramaniam. And the song is Wo Ladki Hai Kahan. Let's enjoy.

Yes, that's Wo Ladki Hai Kaha by Shan and Kavita Subramaniam. We're going to continue now with the voice of Anushka Manchanda, and the song is Mit Jaye Gum

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1: 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I am Samaru, presenting to you Bollywood Mix from the 2000 till present day. On the program, The Bollywood Mix, I would like to say blessings to each and every one of you who are still logged on and listening, and I hope that you are enjoying as well some of the wonderful songs out of Bollywood, like this one from the year 2003. Here's a title song from the movie Dil Ka Rishta, done by Kumar Sanu, Alka Yagnik and Udit Narayan. Here is Dil Ka Rishta from the movie Dil Ka Rishta, the year 2003.

0: of the top nine for this week on Lehman Radio. Well, the top nine most requested song in TNT. We're going to continue now with Sidan Kaushal, Arijit Singh, Jonathan Gandhi with the song Silsila. The song is Silsila. Let's enjoy.
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Yes, that's the voice of Shreya Ghoshal and Navra Hans with the song Vardi Sharavan. We're going to continue now with Abhijit and Soumya with the song

Yes, this is Sache Parampara, Sache Tandan, Parampara Tandan, and the song is Meya. Let's enjoy on

by Suno Nigam, Shilpa Rao, and the song Allah Maaf Kare from Desi Boys 2011.

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3: Oh yes, oh yes, oh yes. Welcome to the third and final hour or segment of the program, The Bollywood Mix with Misa Maru. We are into that time when we're giving you the top nine songs in TNT, the nine most requested songs in TNT. And number nine is from the movie, for the song Mashuka from Cocktail 2. And that was number 8 last week. It dropped one spot this week to number 9. Here is a song from Cocktail 2, Mashuka.

We're going to continue with the 8th most requested song. This one is done by Arijit Singh, Tarannum Malik, and the song is Khwab Dekho from the movie Ek Din. This last week it was at number 5. This week it drops the 3 spots to number 8. Here is a Khwab Dekho, the 8th most requested song in TNT.